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1: We are the Bausa and you're listening to our new song, Magnetic.

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3: Me not working hard. Yeah, right, picture that with a Kodak. Or better yet, go to town.

Cause music is my best friend. Once you tell her to water the flowers, I want her to remember. Music is my best friend.

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So if our time is running out, day after day, we'll make the mundane a masterpiece. Oh my, my, oh my, my love. 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